I recently heard someone say that every living creature thinks it's human. Every living thing thinks it's the center of this whole damn thing. And in a way, that's kind of correct.

0: We're gonna start a live recording right now. 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It's gonna be about four tunes. And the first tune is called Olohun Ta Wa Se Yara Je Ka Bere. Now, which means, let's start what we have come into the room to do. Right on. Here goes.
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1: 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And we're going to play for you a tune that I call
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apportion like madness in season, bracing all like a breaking of reason, with every night lost and every day torn, the drama feeling calmer, so calmer in the storm. Speakers are crying like a forest in the rain, I was so alone with my thoughts and my pain, and the darkness closed like a mouth on a

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I can't break what I held and it never was true. In the mirror what I said was a lie to you and me and everything I see and everything I could. Tried so hard to be good for myself, for you, for the hidden and divine.

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For all the lies that were spoken in ways, and the way we lived as an affront to the days, wasn't affront to

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Hold up, I know something that's more fun. Play duck work in the angles. Play mop and see what the flames do. We'll pray off and see when it came true. I'll break all the rules and